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1: Of all the music he'd known. Bryce Dessner dedicated the piece we're about to hear to Semyon Bychkov, his neighbor on the Basque coast of France. It's called Mari, after the Basque goddess of the forest. Bychkov conducts the Royal Stockholm Philharmonic Orchestra.

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0: On WCLV, Simona Dinnerstein with the Havana Lyceum Orchestra, Jose Antonio Mendez, pardon, conducting, and music by Mozart, the carefree finale from his Piano Concerto number 21, opening the Drive Time show today on WCLV. In traffic, we have a serious fire in Perry. North Ridge Road is shut down both directions, east and westbound, between Perry Park Road and Middle Ridge Road. And look out for construction work in Vermilion, Route 2 eastbound after Ohio 60. 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
1: Craig Hella Johnson, Clarice Assad, Meg Rohrer, and Andrew Yee are all accomplished musicians and composers, but they share another unique bond. 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
0: Movie quiz coming up. We'll be celebrating the birthday of American composer Dave Brewson today, and we'll be giving away tickets to see The Red Mill, a musical comedy slash operetta by Victor Herbert, in a production by Ohio Light Opera, and the date is Sunday, July 26th at 2 p.m., a 2 o'clock matinee in Worcester for Ohio Light Opera's production of The Red Mill by Victor Herbert, Sunday, July 26th. Two tickets for that event up for grabs on the movie quiz today. Right now, Donald Runicles with the Dresden State Orchestra and music by Wagner, Wotan's Farewell, and the Magic Fire music from Die Walküre.

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You'll get a chance to hear the complete Piano Concerto No. 5 by Kozeluch with Howard Shelley and the London Mozart Players. Here is the Rondo Finale.